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3: A change of pace in the weather as we head into the rest of the week. Cloudy tonight with a chance of showers and a low of 11. Things clear up heading into the morning with a high of 22 for Wednesday. Thursday brings sunny conditions and a high of 25. Sun or storm, find the area's official forecast and stream us anywhere on the Discover Weyburn app. I'm Larissa McEwen.
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4: We're heading into a nicer stretch of weather after tonight. Cloudy this evening with a chance of showers and a low of 11 overnight. Things start to clear up by morning with the temperature getting up to 22 for Wednesday. Thursday looks warmer with sunshine and a high of 25. Stay weather ready and stream us anywhere by downloading the Discover Weyburn app. I'm Larissa McEwen.
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2: A change of pace in the weather as we head into the rest of the week. Cloudy tonight with a chance of showers and a low of 11. Things clear up heading into the morning with a high of 22 for Wednesday. Thursday brings sunny conditions and a high of 25. Sun or storm, find the area's official forecast and stream us anywhere on the Discover Weyburn app. I'm Larissa McEwen.
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7: We're heading into a nicer stretch of weather after tonight. Cloudy this evening with a chance of showers and a low of 11 overnight. Things start to clear up by morning with the temperature getting up to 22 for Wednesday. Thursday looks warmer with sunshine and a high of 25. Stay weather ready and stream us anywhere by downloading the Discover Weyburn app. I'm Larissa McEwen.
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3: A change of pace in the weather as we head into the rest of the week. Cloudy tonight with a chance of showers and a low of 11. Things clear up heading into the morning with a high of 22 for Wednesday. Thursday brings sunny conditions and a high of 25. Sun or storm, find the area's official forecast and stream us anywhere on the Discover Weyburn app. I'm Larissa McEwen.
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6: We're heading into a nicer stretch of weather after tonight. Cloudy this evening with a chance of showers and a low of 11 overnight. Things start to clear up by morning with the temperature getting up to 22 for Wednesday. Thursday looks warmer with sunshine and a high of 25. 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
4: A change of pace in the weather as we head into the rest of the week. Cloudy tonight with a chance of showers and a low of 11. Things clear up heading into the morning with a high of 22 for Wednesday. Thursday brings sunny conditions and a high of 25. Sun or storm, find the area's official forecast and stream us anywhere on the Discover Wayburn app. I'm Larissa McEwen.
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4: We're heading into a nicer stretch of weather after tonight. Cloudy this evening with a chance of showers and a low of 11 overnight. Things start to clear up by morning with the temperature getting up to 22 for Wednesday. Thursday looks warmer with sunshine and a high of 25. Stay weather ready and stream us anywhere by downloading the Discover Weyburn app. I'm Larissa McEwen.
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3: A change of pace in the weather as we head into the rest of the week. Cloudy tonight with a chance of showers and a low of 11. Things clear up heading into the morning with a high of 22 for Wednesday. Thursday brings sunny conditions and a high of 25. Sun or storm, find the area's official forecast and stream us anywhere on the Discover Weyburn app. I'm Larissa McEwen.
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4: We're heading into a nicer stretch of weather after tonight. Cloudy this evening with a chance of showers and a low of 11 overnight. Things start to clear up by morning with the temperature getting up to 22 for Wednesday. Thursday looks warmer with sunshine and a high of 25. Stay weather ready and stream us anywhere by downloading the Discover Weyburn app. I'm Larissa McEwen.
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2: A change of pace in the weather as we head into the rest of the week. Cloudy tonight with a chance of showers and a low of 11. Things clear up heading into the morning with a high of 22 for Wednesday. Thursday brings sunny conditions and a high of 25. Sun or storm, find the area's official forecast and stream us anywhere on the Discover Weyburn app. I'm Larissa McEwen.
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5: We're heading into a nicer stretch of weather after tonight. Cloudy this evening with a chance of showers and a low of 11 overnight. Things start to clear up by morning with the temperature getting up to 22 for Wednesday. Thursday looks warmer with sunshine and a high of 25. Stay weather ready and stream us anywhere by downloading the Discover Weyburn app. I'm Larissa McEwen.
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3: A few changes in the weather as we head into the morning. Cloudy with a chance of showers and a low of 11, clearing through the morning with Wednesday reaching a high of 22. Thursday brings sunny weather and a high of 25. Stay weather ready and stream us anywhere by downloading the Discover Weyburn app. I'm Larissa McEwen.
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2: A few changes in the weather as we head into the morning. Cloudy with a chance of showers and a low of 11, clearing through the morning with Wednesday reaching a high of 22. A Thursday brings sunny weather and a high of 25. Stay weather ready and stream us anywhere by downloading the Discover Weyburn app. I'm Larissa McEwen.
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3: A few changes in the weather as we head into the morning. Cloudy with a chance of showers and a low of 11, clearing through the morning with Wednesday reaching a high of 22. Thursday brings sunny weather and a high of 25. Stay weather ready and stream us anywhere by downloading the Discover Weyburn app. I'm Larissa McEwen.
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3: A few changes in the weather as we head into the morning. Cloudy with a chance of showers and a low of 11, clearing through the morning with Wednesday reaching a high of 22. Thursday brings sunny weather and a high of 25. Stay weather ready and stream us anywhere by downloading the Discover Weyburn app. I'm Larissa McEwen.

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3: A few changes in the weather as we head into the morning. Cloudy with a chance of showers and a low of 11, clearing through the morning with Wednesday reaching a high of 22. A Thursday brings sunny weather and a high of 25. Stay weather ready and stream us anywhere by downloading the Discover Weyburn app. I'm Larissa McEwen.
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2: A few changes in the weather as we head into the morning. Cloudy with a chance of showers and a low of 11, clearing through the morning with Wednesday reaching a high of 22. Thursday brings sunny weather and a high of 25. Stay weather ready and stream us anywhere by downloading the Discover Wayburn app. I'm Larissa McEwen.
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1: A few changes to the weather as we get into Wednesday. Cloudy early this morning with a low of 11, clearing through the day with Wednesday reaching a high of 22. Thursday brings sunny conditions and a high of 24 before Friday drops to 15. Stay weather ready and stream us anywhere by downloading the Discover Weyburn app. I'm Larissa McEwen.
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3: A cool start to Wednesday with conditions improving through the day. Cloudy this morning with a low of 11. Clouds clear as the day goes on with a high of 22. Thursday hits 25 under sunny conditions, then Friday drops to 15. Sun or storm, find the area's official forecast and stream us anywhere on the Discover Weyburn app. I'm Larissa McEwen.
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3: A few changes to the weather as we get into Wednesday. Cloudy early this morning with a low of 11, clearing through the day with Wednesday reaching a high of 22. Thursday brings sunny conditions and a high of 24 before Friday drops to 15. Stay weather ready and stream us anywhere by downloading the Discover Weyburn app. I'm Larissa McEwen.
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2: A cool start to Wednesday with conditions improving through the day. Cloudy this morning with a low of 11. Clouds clear as the day goes on with a high of 22. Thursday hits 25 under sunny conditions, then Friday drops to 15. Sun or storm, find the area's official forecast and stream us anywhere on the Discover Weyburn app. I'm Larissa McEwen.
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2: Sun shining through the clouds today. Wind from the west gusting to 40 this morning. High 22. Partly cloudy tonight, then becoming clear with a low of 9. Sunshine for tomorrow and a high of 26. And a mix of sun and cloud on Friday with a high of 18. 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
3: Sun shining through the clouds today. Wind from the west gusting to 40 this morning. High 22. Partly cloudy tonight, then becoming clear with a low of 9. Sunshine for tomorrow and a high of 26. And a mix of sun and cloud on Friday with a high of 18. Local news, sports, and weather are available anytime with the free Discover Weyburn app. I'm Marna McManus.
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3: Good morning. I'm Marna McManus. A special meeting of Weyburn City Council will be held today at 12:15. This to discuss the city's provincial disaster assistance program submission following Monday's flooding. The meeting will be held in council chambers at City Hall. And while many local businesses had to close their doors to deal with the flooding,

0: Zara Larson, it's Midnight Sun. It's on Magic 103. I'm Dara. Good morning. Just after 6 o'clock, 11 degrees right now. 22 is our high, and it looks like no rain today. That's good. We need a little bit of a reprieve. Looks like we won't see any more rain until the weekend. Crossing my fingers, knocking on wood, that stays true. It is going to get colder overnight, though. Like, I don't want to say the word frost, but as I'm looking ahead, might actually be a possibility. We have your full forecast in just a few. We're also going to hear music from Alex Warren.
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4: Sun shining through the clouds today. Wind from the west gusting to 40 this morning. High 22. Partly cloudy tonight, then becoming clear with a low of 9. Sunshine for tomorrow and a high of 26. And a mix of sun and cloud on Friday with a high of 18. 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

Alex Warren. It's Ordinary. It's on Magic 103. I'm Dara. Quarter after six this Wednesday morning. 22 degrees for our high. We have weather in just a few. We'll also let you know what's up today after Mark Ronson and Bruno Mars. It's Uptown Funk.

0: Zach Bronson and Bruno Mars. It's Uptown Funk. It's on Magic 103. I'm Dara. Good morning. It's 20 after 6 this Wednesday. Warming up today to about 22 degrees as you get ready to take on the day.
1: What's up, Weyburn?
0: Well, today is Wonderful Weirdos Day. I call people wonderful weirdos all the time. Mostly my kids. I go with my fantastic, wonderful weirdos. Celebrate your weirdness. Why not? Area 5 garbage pickup today. Weyburn for Warmth has a meeting today. There's also curling registration. Now, it's online registration, but they're going to help you out with some of that later today. Library has video game bingo. We've got details on all of those on the events page. And Weyburn Red Wings back in action tonight. It is preseason action against the Estevan Bruins. 7 o'clock at Whitecap Resources Center. That's what's up. We've got music in just a moment from Olivia Rodrigo.
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0: Olivia Rodrigo, it's Drop Dead. It's on Magic 103. It's just about 6:30 Wednesday morning. Marna's got your Discover Wayburn news in just a few. First, we'll hear from Tate McRae.
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2: Hearing from crops extension specialist Augustine Osei on how all of the recent rain will affect harvest across southeast Saskatchewan, and a new season opening up for the Variations Choir tonight. We'll have more details on that coming up in just a few. 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

its lips are moving. It's on Magic 103. I'm Dara. Good morning. Wednesday is here, halfway through the work week. We've got weather details coming up in just a few. First, it's Mariana's Trench, Desperate Measures.

0: Kids Desperate Measures. How's it going? I'm Dara. It is 6:41 this Wednesday, 22 degrees for our high. We have your full forecast in just a few. Today, we are heading back out on another grain rush driven by Great Plains Ford. Yeah, we're going to be taking some KFC out to some hardworking farmers today. Now, I don't know that they will actually be in the field today, given the insane amount of rain that we have had as of late. But that's okay. We're going to take some KFC out anyways to celebrate this harvest season. We do have all the details on Grain Rush, including how you could win some KFC out in the field. 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
3: Sun shining through the clouds today. Wind from the west gusting to 40 this morning. High 22. Partly cloudy tonight, then becoming clear with a low of 9. Sunshine for tomorrow and a high of 26. And a mix of sun and cloud on Friday with a high of 18. Local news, sports, and weather are available anytime with the free Discover Weyburn app. I'm Marna McManus.
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0: Naomi Sharon, Was It Ever Love? It's on Magic 103. How's it going? I'm Dara. Good morning. Well, Wednesday is here. Yes, we are inching closer and closer to the weekend. We have your full forecast coming up in just a few moments' time. We're also going to hear from Tyler Shaw.
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2: 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And drivers are set to see another rate increase next year from SGI. Our own Larissa McEwen will have more details on that in just a few. 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

0: Benson Boone, the time of my life. How's it going, Dara? Good morning and happy Wednesday. Hard to believe that we're halfway through the work week already, although this week is shaping up to be a bit of a weird one, right? We had the weather situation on Monday, which definitely made it feel like a work day, even though it wasn't, and that just kind of continued into yesterday. So today's maybe the first semi-normal day that we've had kind of since the flood and Labor Day weekend. So it's going to be interesting to kind of get back in the motions of everything and hopefully start drying everything out. Yeah, there's been this fantastic kind of damp smell over Weyburn since the flood. We do have details on the cleanup, what to expect. And of course, there is that special meeting being held by City Council today to discuss the PDAP application that generally comes around when there's something like this. So we'll have all those details on Discover Weyburn.
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4: Sun shining through the clouds today. Wind from the west gusting to 40 this morning. High 22. Partly cloudy tonight, then becoming clear with a low of 9. Sunshine for tomorrow and a high of 26. And a mix of sun and cloud on Friday with a high of 18. Local news, sports, and weather are available anytime with the free Discover Weyburn app. I'm Marna McManus.
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Raven Lene, it's Love Me Not. Hey, Dara. Good morning. It is 7:15 this Wednesday. We're expecting temperatures around 22 degrees today. We do have your full forecast in just a few. First, it's Train. Play that song.

0: train, play that song. How's it going? I'm Dara. Good morning. It is 20 after 7 Wednesday morning. Expecting temperatures right around 22 degrees. We're at 11 degrees right now. We do have your full forecast coming up in just a few. Spoiler alert, it looks like we've got a few days without rain. I'm knocking on wood, crossing my fingers. If we can stay rain-free for a little bit, I think that is what we very much need. Everything's got to dry out just a little bit, especially considering how close we're getting to kind of some of the frostier times of year. I wouldn't mind if there was just a little less moisture to freeze. That's just me, though.
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0: Grande, Hate That I Made You Love Me. I'm Dara. Good morning. It's just about 7:30 this Wednesday. Expecting temperatures right around 22 degrees. Currently closer to that 10 degree mark. So not bad, not great, but not bad. We have your full forecast coming up in just a few. We're also going to hear from Virginia DeVegas.
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3: 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And in sports, the Richardson Pioneer Weyburn Red Wings are back on home ice tonight to host the Estevan Bruins and the first of three home-and-home Highway 39 rivalry games. Stay tuned.
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stay with me. How's it going, Amdara? It is 7:40 Wednesday morning, expecting temperatures to reach about 22 degrees today, currently closer to that 10 degree mark. So yeah, it's a little bit fresh out. It is going to get quite brisk overnight the next few nights. We have your full forecast in just a few. First, it's Metric.

0: Kids, give me sympathy. It's on Magic 103. Dara, good morning. Wednesday is here, and we have another impossible question. Yes, call or text your answer in on the Magic 103 talk and text line. That is 306-848-1035. 59% of people say going to this place stresses them out. Where could it be? Call or text your answer in 306-848-1035. First one through with the correct answer will be named today's impossible question genius and be treated to some delicious KFC. A friendly reminder, if you've won anything in the past 2 weeks, let's allow others the same opportunity. 848-1035. 59% of people say going to this place stresses them out. Where could it be?
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7: Sun shining through the clouds today. Wind from the west gusting to 40 this morning. High 22. Partly cloudy tonight, then becoming clear with a low of 9. Sunshine for tomorrow and a high of 26. And a mix of sun and cloud on Friday with a high of 18. Local news, sports, and weather are available anytime with the free Discover Weyburn app. I'm Marna McManus.
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1: Yes, good morning. We are continuing today's impossible question. 59% of people say going to this place stresses them out. Where could it be? It took Mike Kubasik a grand total of 2 seconds to figure out that the answer was airport. Yeah, Mike messaged in immediately, correctly guessed the answer. I will say I've never been to an airport. So I think the idea of going to an airport stresses me out so much that I've never been. And I don't think I will go. Congrats, Mike. You're today's impossible question genius.

0: the way on Magic 103. So we were just chatting about airports because, of course, today's impossible question was 59% of people say going to this place stresses them out. Where could it be? Mike Kobosik got it immediately. He said airport. And I made the joke, I've never actually been to an airport. And my husband said, oh, well, we should go sometime. Fun fact, I didn't know that you could just go to the airport. I thought that you had to be going on a flight or something. And he informed me, no. People go to the food court, they go shopping, they do all these things in airports. No, I don't think I'm going to do that because I think the idea of going to an airport is stressful enough that I don't want to go. He'll get me there someday, I'm sure. But at this particular point, nah, I'm good.
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0: intended to balance those financial pressures with affordability for Saskatchewan drivers. Rates will also continue to be rebalanced between vehicle classes based on anticipated claims costs and other factors.
1: The first rehearsal of a new season goes tonight for the Variations Community Choir. The fun, mixed voice, adult community choir performs at a variety of local events, including Communathon and even at local nursing homes. 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
1: The Richardson Pioneer Weyburn Red Wings will continue their preseason action tonight with the first of a three-game home-and-home. The legendary Highway 39 rivalry against the Assavan Bruins begins right here at Whitecap Resources Center with a 7 p.m. puck drop tonight. Game 2 goes in Assavan tomorrow with Game 3 right back here at home on Friday. The regular season opens up next Friday night when the Wings host the Melville Millionaires. The Toronto Blue Jays picking up a crucial 4-2 victory over the Oakland Athletics last night, pushing their record back to 500 at 73-73 in the middle of a tight AL wildcard chase. The story of the night was Kazuki Okamoto, who launched his 30th home run of the season, becoming the first rookie in Blue Jays history to hit the 30-homer milestone. Starter Jose Soriano provided a massive boost on the mound, tossing 7 strong innings and allowing just 2 runs while striking out 6 to earn his victory. With 7 wins in their last 8 games, Toronto looks to sweep the series against the A's today at Sutter Health Park. First pitch is set for 1 o'clock this afternoon. Don't miss a single pitch as Toronto pushes for the postseason berth. Catch all the action on Saskatchewan's home of Blue Jays baseball, AM 1190.
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1: A mix of sun and cloud today. Wind from the west gusting to 40 this morning and a high of 22 degrees. A few clouds tonight, then clearing. Wind easing up with a low of 9. Sunshine tomorrow. Southwest wind gusting to 50 and a high of 26. A mix of sun and cloud with a high of 18 on Friday. Sunshine through the clouds again Saturday with a high of 15. And sunny skies on Sunday with a high of 19. 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

0: Taylor Swift, it's I Knew It, I Knew You. It's on Magic 103. I'm Dara. It is just after 8 o'clock. Sun is starting to shine. I'm actually loving the fact that the leaves are starting to change colors. I've started working on a scarf. I'm knitting a scarf because it's that kind of time. It's that season, right? We're there. We're there, my friends. All right. It's almost time for the kids to get ready for school. It is day 5 in the elementary schools today. And at Legacy Park, they have Performing Arts Club for grade 6 after school. That's it for the kids. Enjoy it.
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4: Sun shining through the clouds today. Wind from the west gusting to 40 this morning. High 22. Partly cloudy tonight, then becoming clear with a low of 9. Sunshine for tomorrow and a high of 26. And a mix of sun and cloud on Friday with a high of 18. Local news, sports, and weather are available anytime with the free Discover Weyburn app. I'm Marna McManus.
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Demon Hunter soundtrack. It's golden. I'm Dara. Good morning. Just about quarter after eight this Wednesday. Yes, halfway through the work week. We have some birthdays to celebrate. We're going to get to that right after Nick Jonas. It's Jealous.

0: Jonas, it's Jealous on Magic 103. Dara, sun starting to shine this Wednesday morning. I hope it sticks around. We have your full forecast in just a few. First, yeah, we have some birthdays to celebrate, starting with a few celebrities. Actress Michelle Williams celebrating 46. Eric Stone Street is 55. Michael Bublé celebrating 51. Hugh Grant celebrating 66. And Adam Sandler, get this, Adam Sandler is celebrating 60 today. I know, my mind is blown. Over to some local celebrities with the Magic 103 Birthday Club. Happy birthday, Nash Kowatsky. That one from all your friends and family. Happy anniversary, George and Marge McLeod. That one from Jean. Odin Brailsford celebrating 7 today. That one from Mom, Dad, Dayton, and Nixon. And Taya McNaughton celebrating 42 today. That one from Ryland and Emerson. Hey, as always, if you know someone celebrating a birthday, anniversary, or just a big life event, you can let us know on the birthday and anniversary book on discoverwayburn.com.
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0: Mars. It's Risk It All. It's on Magic 103, just about 8:30 Wednesday morning. 22 degrees for our high. We have your full forecast coming up in just a few. We're also going to hear from the weekend.
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2: Weyburn City Council holding a special meeting today at noon to discuss the provincial disaster assistance program following Monday's flooding. And drivers are set to see another rate increase next year from SGI. Our own Larissa McEwen will have more details on that in just a few. 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

it's summertime sadness. Hey, I'm Dara. How's it going? It's 8:40 Wednesday morning, warming up to 22 degrees today. We have your full forecast in just a few. Right now, it's Better Day.

0: Better Day on Magic 103. I'm Dara. It is 8:42 Wednesday morning as you get ready to head out the door. Okay, today is Wonderful Weirdos Day. I love telling people that they are wonderful weirdos, mostly my kids. I call them my wonderful weirdos. Lean into your weirdness today. It's okay to be a little weird. Area 5 garbage pickup today. Wavern for Warmth has a meeting today. Over at the library, they've got video game bingo. Curling registration is underway, and they're looking to help you out, although it is in online registration. There's some in-person to help you out. And, of course, Wavern Red Wings preseason action tonight. Estevan will be in town, 7 o'clock puck drop over at Whitecap Resources Center. That's what's up. We've got music in just a moment from none other than Dominic Fike.
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3: Sun shining through the clouds today. Wind from the west gusting to 40 this morning. High 22. Partly cloudy tonight, then becoming clear with a low of 9. Sunshine for tomorrow and a high of 26. And a mix of sun and cloud on Friday with a high of 18. 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

0: cups of coffee. Jamie Fine, it's Cups of Coffee. It's on Magic 103, just about 9 o'clock this Wednesday morning, 22 degrees for our high. We do have your full forecast in just a few. We'll also hear from Cam and Whitcomb.
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3: Local business owner Rose McGinnis sharing on cleaning up after the flooding in three different stores on Monday. And in sports, the Richardson Pioneer Weyburn Red Wings are back on home ice tonight to host the Estevan Bruins and the first of three home-and-home Highway 39 rivalry games. Stay tuned.
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2: Good morning. I'm Marna McManus. A special meeting of Weyburn City Council will be held today at 12:15. This to discuss the city's provincial disaster assistance program submission following Monday's flooding. The meeting will be held in council chambers at City Hall. And while many local businesses had to close their doors to deal with the flooding mess, all three locations of Blue Earth Environmental were able to open up yesterday. Owner Rose McGinnis says this is in spite of what they found Monday at the furniture store.
3: The whole ceiling had come down and it's pouring everywhere. It was a complete mess. So we started pulling down ceiling tiles because they were starting to drop and we were worried about our safety. So we're pulling all the wet tiles down, letting the water out, mopping, shop vacuum, moving furniture that we could salvage, moving furniture outside that would have to be tossed for garbage.
2: The heavy rain this weekend could further delay harvest across southeast Saskatchewan. Augustino Say, crops extension specialist with the Saskatchewan Ministry of Agriculture's Weyburn office, says the region was already behind on harvest before the latest rain.
4: In the southeast region, harvest was 19% complete, compared to 41% for the 5-year average and 42% for the 10-year average. So harvest this year comparatively significantly lower compared to the 5 and 10-year averages.
2: The next crop report is due tomorrow and will provide a more current look at the harvest progress. Saskatchewan drivers are facing another increase to their auto insurance rates next year, with SGI moving forward with a 3.75% overall increase to the auto fund. Discover Weyburn's Larissa McEwen reports.
5: The increase takes effect June 1st, 2027, with the average vehicle owner expected to pay about $39 more per year. The decision follows a review by the Saskatchewan Rate Review Panel, which examined financial pressures facing the auto fund, including rising claims costs and inflation. The panel recommended a 6.5%

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Alex Samson, it's Misery. It's just after 9 o'clock. I'm Dara. Good morning. Happy Wednesday. I'm loving that the leaves are starting to change colors. I don't know. There's something about fall. We've got music coming up in just a moment from Tegan and Sarah. Right now, it's Somber. My Body Isn't Ready.

0: Tegan and Sarah, it's Closer on Magic 103. How's it going, Dara? Good morning. It is 20 after 9 this Wednesday, expecting temperatures right around 22 degrees. Yeah, it's going to take a little bit before we get there. Very fresh feeling to the day. I'm hoping that we can like heat up and just stay sunshine for a little bit because we definitely need to dry things up, right? Although the flood has receded and we're kind of starting to get back to normal, it's still quite damp out there. Quite damp. I wouldn't mind if Mother Nature cleaned her mess up just a little bit.
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5: Sun shining through the clouds today. Wind from the west gusting to 40 this morning. High 22. Partly cloudy tonight, then becoming clear with a low of 9. Sunshine for tomorrow and a high of 26. And a mix of sun and cloud on Friday with a high of 18. Local news, sports, and weather are available anytime with the free Discover Weyburn app. I'm Marna McManus.
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the Punisher. How's it going? I'm Dara. Right around 9:30 Wednesday morning, we're expecting temperatures right around 22 degrees today. Getting pretty close to that. It is warming up nicely. We have weather in just a few. First, it's Miley Cyrus, Flowers.

0: It's on Magic 103. I'm Dara. Good morning and happy Wednesday. Halfway through the work week, even though technically I think today is only the second day of the work week. I mean, we can count Monday. I think we should count Monday because Monday was just a wild situation all around with the flooding and whatnot. Now, City Council, I'm sure you heard Marna talk about this in the news. They're actually holding a special City Council meeting today to discuss the PDAP application. So this is kind of what happens after a big disaster like the flood. We have details on it on discoverwayburn.com, and we're going to have details from the meeting available for you as well to help you find out how you can get a little bit of help.
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4: 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I am the president of the Soo Line Cruisers. 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
10: Sun shining through the clouds today. Wind from the west gusting to 40 this morning. High 22. Partly cloudy tonight, then becoming clear with a low of 9. Sunshine for tomorrow and a high of 26. And a mix of sun and cloud on Friday with a high of 18. Local news, sports, and weather are available anytime with the free Discover Weyburn app. I'm Marna McManus.
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1: 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I'm Dara, just about 10 o'clock Wednesday morning. 22 degrees for our high. Yeah, we're kind of on the cooler side of things for the next little bit. We have your full forecast in just a few. We're also going to hear from Miles Smith.
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2: 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I'm Marna McManus. Weyburn City Council will gather today in council chambers at City Hall at 12:15. This for a special meeting on Weyburn's Provincial Disaster Assistance Program submission following Monday's flooding.

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5: Sun shining through the clouds today. Wind from the west gusting to 40 this morning. High 22. Partly cloudy tonight, then becoming clear with a low of 9. Sunshine for tomorrow and a high of 26. And a mix of sun and cloud on Friday with a high of 18. 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
9: Sun shining through the clouds today. Wind from the west gusting to 40 this morning. High 22. Partly cloudy tonight, then becoming clear with a low of 9. Sunshine for tomorrow and a high of 26. And a mix of sun and cloud on Friday with a high of 18. 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
1: Weyburn City Council holding a special meeting today at noon to discuss the provincial disaster assistance program following Monday's flooding. And drivers are set to see another rate increase next year from SGI. Our own Larissa McEwen will have more details on that in just a few. Stay tuned.
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2: Good morning. I'm Marna McManus. A special Weyburn City Council meeting will take place today at 12:15 in Council Chambers at City Hall. This as Weyburn discusses its provincial disaster assistance program submission following Monday's flooding. Business owner Rose McInnes says Monday's flooding affected all three Blue Earth locations.
3: At the furniture location, we had a huge vat of pillows, and they absorbed a lot of water, which helped even though there was water everywhere. But the pillows were quite heavy, so we had to toss all of that.
2: She says they spent 4 hours cleaning on Monday to get things presentable.
3: There's a lot.

0: lot of, you know, huge open spaces, but we just wanted to be able to open the store because we knew the other two could function as long as everything kept going as was.
1: A number of businesses did have to close their doors until further notice, including the Slice, Hatchet Throwing and Games. You can read more from owner Darren Fallman in our story on Discover Weyburn. And the Salvation Army Thrift Store is currently not accepting donations and are also closed until further notice. The heavy rainfall leaving fields across southeast Saskatchewan saturated, with harvests already running behind average. Crops Extension Specialist with the Saskatchewan Ministry of Agriculture's Weyburn office, Augustine Osei, says the recent weather could have implications for this year's crops.
2: Some of the crops are already in swath, right? And, you know, even those that are standing with the damp conditions, they create, you know, like those conditions for those fungi and those mold to grow on those grains.
1: Osei also says farmers should watch for insects and rodents when storing grain, as damp conditions can lead to contamination. Rising claim costs and inflation are continuing to put pressure on Saskatchewan's auto fund, with drivers set to see another rate increase next year. Discover Weyburn's Larissa McEwen has the details.
3: SGI is moving ahead with a 3.75% overall increase effective June 1st, 2027. The change is expected to add about $39 a year for the average vehicle owner. Minister responsible for SGI, Jeremy Harrison, says the financial pressures are affecting the rate stabilization reserve and the long-term sustainability of the auto fund. The Saskatchewan Rate Review Panel recommended a 6.5% increase to the fund's capital margin, but the government chose to proceed with SGI's lower 3.75% proposal. SGI will also continue adjusting rates between vehicle classes.
1: Anyone who enjoys singing is welcome to join Weyburn's fun mixed voice adult choir, the Variations Community Choir. Their first rehearsal of the season is being held tonight, going weekly on Wednesday evenings from 7 to 9 at Calvary Baptist Community Church. Rehearsals go through mid-December, resuming in February until the end of April. New voices are always welcome. 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For these stories and more, visit discoverweyburn.com.
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1: The Richardson Pioneer Weyburn Red Wings will continue their preseason action tonight with the first of a three-game home-and-home. The legendary Highway 39 rivalry against the Asvan Bruins begins right here at Whitecap Resources Center with a 7 p.m. puck drop tonight. Game 2 goes in Asvan tomorrow, with Game 3 right back here at home on Friday. The regular season opens up next Friday night when the Wings host the Melville Millionaires. The Toronto Blue Jays picking up a crucial 4-2 victory over the Oakland Athletics last night, pushing their record back to 500 at 73-73 in the middle of a tight AL wildcard chase. The story of the night was Kazuki Okamoto, who launched his 30th home run of the season, becoming the first rookie in Blue Jays history to hit the 30-homer milestone. Starter Jose Soriano provided a massive boost on the mound, tossing seven strong innings and allowing just two runs while striking out six to earn his victory. With seven wins in their last eight games, Toronto looks to sweep the series against the A's today at Sutter Health Park. First pitch is set for 1 o'clock this afternoon. Don't miss a single pitch as Toronto pushes for the postseason berth. Catch all the action on Saskatchewan's home of Blue Jays baseball, AM 1190.
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1: A mix of sun and cloud today. Wind from the west gusting to 40 this morning and a high of 22 degrees. A few clouds tonight, then clearing. Wind easing up with a low of 9. Sunshine tomorrow. Southwest wind gusting to 50 and a high of 26. A mix of sun and cloud with a high of 18 on Friday. Sunshine through the clouds again Saturday with a high of 15. And sunny skies on Sunday with a high of 19. 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
2: Sun shining through the clouds today. Wind from the west gusting to 40 this morning. High 22. Partly cloudy tonight, then becoming clear with a low of 9. Sunshine for tomorrow and a high of 26. And a mix of sun and cloud on Friday with a high of 18. 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
8: Sun shining through the clouds today. Wind from the west gusting to 40 this morning. High 22. Partly cloudy tonight, then becoming clear with a low of 9. Sunshine for tomorrow and a high of 26. And a mix of sun and cloud on Friday with a high of 18. 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
1: A special council meeting is happening today following Monday's flooding. 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
2: 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Most of us have experienced a sore, raspy throat after a sports event or noisy party. 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

0: 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You're covered.
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4: 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That's the meaning behind the semicolon tattoo. It says, my story isn't over. 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
7: A mild day today with temperatures gradually cooling off as we head toward the weekend. Today's high reaches 22 before dropping to 9 overnight. Thursday brings mainly sunny conditions with a high of 26 along with some strong winds. Then things cool down Friday with a high of 18. Stay weather ready and stream us anywhere by downloading the Discover Weyburn app. I'm Larissa McEwen.
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0: My happy ending, Avril with Ken O'Neill. Good afternoon. Kazuma Okamoto hit his 30th home run last night for the Toronto Blue Jays. He's the first Jays rookie to hit 30 and the fifth Japanese player in Major League history to hit 30 out of the park in a single season. It was the Jays and A's last night. We won 4-2. Same two are playing game three of that series this afternoon in Sacramento.
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5: A warm couple of days ahead before a noticeable cool down heading into the weekend. Temperatures reach a high of 22 today, then fall to 9 overnight. Thursday looks mainly sunny with a high of 26, though strong winds are also in the forecast. And Friday brings cooler conditions with a high of 18. Sun or storm, find the area's official forecast and stream us anywhere on the Discover Weyburn app. I'm Larissa McEwen.
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6: A mild day today with temperatures gradually cooling off as we head toward the weekend. Today's high reaches 22 before dropping to 9 overnight. Thursday brings mainly sunny conditions with a high of 26 along with some strong winds. Then things cool down Friday with a high of 18. Stay weather ready and stream us anywhere by downloading the Discover Weyburn app. I'm Larissa McEwen.
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7: A warm couple of days ahead before a noticeable cool down heading into the weekend. Temperatures reach a high of 22 today, then fall to 9 overnight. Thursday looks mainly sunny with a high of 26, though strong winds are also in the forecast. And Friday brings cooler conditions with a high of 18. Sun or storm, find the area's official forecast and stream us anywhere on the Discover Weyburn app. I'm Larissa McEwen.
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0: Luke Calla and Hotter Now. Good afternoon. I'm Ken O'Neill. The Shrek universe is expanding in a big way. Let me explain. In late June next year, the newest Shrek movie hits theaters with a fresh face joining the lineup. Zendaya has been cast as Felicia, the grown-up daughter of Shrek and Fiona. And the news doesn't stop there. Looking further ahead to June 2028, everyone's favorite sidekick, Donkey, gets his own spin-off movie. Eddie Murphy will be busy and get richer over the next few years.
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2: Good afternoon. I'm Larissa McEwen. Weyburn City Council held a special meeting today to ensure residents and businesses who experienced extensive damage during Monday's flood can apply for extra relief. Mayor Jeff Richards.
3: So what we have to do is complete a submission to the provincial government through the Provincial Disaster Assistance Program, PDAP it's called, and that has to be done through a resolution of council. So that's why we called this meeting very quickly, because we don't want to mess around. We want to get that done and submitted as quick as we can.
2: Richards says while water damage affected more homes and businesses, the city has been hearing from some who are still dealing with the fallout of sewage backup. He encourages residents to communicate with the city administration and council about their concerns. Monday's heavy rainfall put a lot of pressure on services across Weyburn, with crews working to respond to flooding and other issues throughout the city. Weyburn Deputy Chief Shane St. John says the response involved a coordinated effort from different city departments.
4: All the leadership, every department, to every single member working, they all did a really good job. Our basement here at the service flooded, so you know our members did a really good job trying to keep ahead of that as well. And city facilities came over and was helping as fast as they could too. So kudos to everyone that helped out here at the station as well. They did a heck of a job because we had quite a mess.
2: St. John says the flooding was a significant challenge for the community, but he's thankful for everyone who stepped up to help. The importance of arts and culture is reflected in a recent study published by SAS Culture. Retired nurse turned artist Sarah Irwin is the chair of the Weyburn Arts Council.
5: Those little moments of being able to be mindful of what you're doing, of giving your brain a break from other things, is so important to your mental health. And we all know that adrenaline is released in the body when we're stressed, and that adrenaline turns to cortisol, and then cortisol starts to break down your body. So we need to find ways, and art is a very inexpensive therapy.
2: Irwin says a community of artists can be supportive, especially for those who want to improve on their techniques. The first annual Weyburn Kids Carnival is coming to River Park on September 26th, featuring a variety of vendors and activities. 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
6: 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We just want something for the community to come together and come kick it.
2: Miller says co-organizer Kendra Ellingson will be offering free face painting and they'll also have vendors on site with snacks for sale, including cotton candy. 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
2: The Richardson Pioneer Weyburn Red Wings are back on home ice tonight for the first game of three-game home-and-home series against the Esteban Bruins. The legendary Highway 39 rivalry gets underway at the Whitecap Resources Center with a 7 p.m. puck drop. The Red Wings and Bruins will get three preseason meetings in 4 days, with the teams heading to Esteban tomorrow before returning to Weyburn for the series finale. It's a chance for both teams to continue preparing.

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3: A mild day today with temperatures gradually cooling off as we head toward the weekend. Today's high reaches 22 before dropping to 9 overnight. Thursday brings mainly sunny conditions with a high of 26 along with some strong winds. Then things cool down Friday with a high of 18. Stay weather ready and stream us anywhere by downloading the Discover Weyburn app. I'm Larissa McEwen.
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8: A warm couple of days ahead before a noticeable cool down heading into the weekend. Temperatures reach a high of 22 today, then fall to 9 overnight. Thursday looks mainly sunny with a high of 26, though strong winds are also in the forecast. And Friday brings cooler conditions with a high of 18. Sun or storm, find the area's official forecast and stream us anywhere on the Discover Weyburn app. I'm Larissa McEwen.
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0: afternoon. I'm Ken O'Neill. Lennon Stella there. Dua Lipa is coming up with Houdini. You know that we're less than 2 weeks away from fall? That kicks in on the 22nd, which means it's time to panic about everything we said we would do this summer. My deck still needs staining. The garage still needs organizing. And there's that one project that we started back in June that we now pretend was never started. Better hurry. Fall is coming.
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0: I'm Ken O'Neill. Happy Wednesday. Taylor Swift, I Knew It, I Knew You, has been the number one song on American Top 40 for 2 weeks in a row now. And this is a milestone. Taylor Swift has tied Elvis Presley with 18, the second most number one songs ever. The Beatles are at the top of that list with 20. I don't think it'll be long before she hits that mark. Her latest number one is next.
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4: A mild day today with temperatures gradually cooling off as we head toward the weekend. Today's high reaches 22 before dropping to 9 overnight. Thursday brings mainly sunny conditions with a high of 26 along with some strong winds. Then things cool down Friday with a high of 18. Stay weather ready and stream us anywhere by downloading the Discover Wayburn app. I'm Larissa McEwen.
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0: Bulo and Not a Love Song with Ken O'Neill. Glass Animals ahead of that. And on the way next, Bruno Mars from The Romantic. Canada's new happiness index is out for 2026. And people are actually happier now than they were a year ago. In percentages, we were at 68.7 last year compared to 70.5 this year. American numbers were exactly the same as ours, in spite of everything going on. We are relatively happy people.
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4: 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I am the president of the Soo Line Cruisers. 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
8: A warm couple of days ahead before a noticeable cool down heading into the weekend. Temperatures reach a high of 22 today, then fall to 9 overnight. Thursday looks mainly sunny with a high of 26, though strong winds are also in the forecast. And Friday brings cooler conditions with a high of 18. Sun or storm, find the area's official forecast and stream us anywhere on the Discover Weyburn app. I'm Larissa McEwen.
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0: Just like that song, all good things must come to an end. Nelly Furtado. And I'm Ken O'Neill. Sabrina Carpenter coming up. Plus your local news update at 4. Have you signed up for the daily news yet? 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

0: Deadmau5 featuring Rob Swims. That's Ghosts and Stuff. I'm Ken O'Neill. Gracie Abrams is next. There could be some competition for Spider-Man at the box office this weekend. Practical Magic 2 with Sandra Bullock and Nicole Kidman opens on Friday. This sequel comes out 28 years after the original.
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8: A quieter stretch of weather ahead with some sunshine returning to the forecast. Cloudy this evening with a low of 9 overnight. Thursday brings plenty of sunshine along with wind and a high of 26. And Friday sees a mix of sun and cloud with a high of 20. Stay weather ready and stream us anywhere by downloading the Discover Weyburn app. I'm Larissa McEwen.
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0: Take care. That's Drake. And I'm Ken O'Neill. Teddy Swims, Mr. Know-It-All, is next. This is week 15 in the CFL. There's only 6 weeks till the playoffs begin. All games are on Saturday this week. It starts with Ottawa in Toronto. Good luck, Ottawa. Don't go 18 in a row. Rough Riders and Bombers are in the Banjo Bowl. Stamps are in Edmonton, and Montreal plays BC in the late game.
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10: A few drier days ahead should bring a welcome break from the wet weather. Cloudy this evening with a low of 9 overnight. Thursday brings plenty of sunshine along with wind and a high of 26. And Friday sees a mix of sun and cloud with a high of 20. Sun or storm, find the area's official forecast and stream us anywhere on the Discover Weyburn app. I'm Larissa McEwen.
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0: Metric breathing underwater. I'm Ken O'Neill. We've got a local news update at 5. Harry Styles is next. 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

0: Kaiza and Hideaway. Good afternoon. I'm Ken O'Neill. Zara Larsson's Midnight Sun is next. Labor Day weekend is behind us, which means apparently we're supposed to stop wearing white. What? But honestly, who made this rule up? If you're wearing white today, don't panic. The fashion police aren't going to come bust down your door like the Kool-Aid man. If they do, just tell them it's not white, it's winter cream.
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5: A quieter stretch of weather ahead with some sunshine returning to the forecast. Cloudy this evening with a low of 9 overnight. Thursday brings plenty of sunshine along with wind and a high of 26. And Friday sees a mix of sun and cloud with a high of 20. Stay weather ready and stream us anywhere by downloading the Discover Wayburn app. I'm Larissa McEwen.
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0: Sacrifice from the Weeknd with Ken O'Neill. In just a minute, we're going to hear Olivia Rodrigo's new one, Drop Dead. The NFL season kicks off tonight. It's a rematch of Super Bowl 60 with the Seahawks and New England Patriots, all leading up to Super Bowl 61 next February. Oh, and guys, we're going to have to choose wisely. That big game and the Super Bowl halftime show lands on Valentine's Day in 2027.
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9: A few drier days ahead should bring a welcome break from the wet weather. Cloudy this evening with a low of 9 overnight. Thursday brings plenty of sunshine along with wind and a high of 26. And Friday sees a mix of sun and cloud with a high of 20. Sun or storm, find the area's official forecast and stream us anywhere on the Discover Weyburn app. I'm Larissa McEwen.
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0: Jealous. I Ain't With You. That's Chromeo. And I'm Ken O'Neill. Sabrina Carpenter's Man Child is next. And stick around. Your local news update is coming up at 6.
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